0: Nothing could be grander than to be in Louisiana
1: in the morning. 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Good morning to you.
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